Yeah. Let's take them back. Coming up, I was confused. My mommy kissing a girl. Confusion occurs coming up in the cold world. Daddy ain't around, probably out committing felonies. 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I wanna

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1: I wanna talk to you.
2: The last time we talked, Mr. Smith, you reduced me to tears. I promise you it won't happen again.

0: 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How you pull up? How you pull up? I pull up.
1: Self in the kitchen. Let's go.

0: before you go, there's something I want you to have.
1: Oh, it's beautiful. But wait a minute, isn't this...
0: Yeah, yes it is.
1: But I thought the old lady dropped it into the ocean in the end.
0: Well, baby, I went down and got it for you.
1: Aw, you shouldn't have.

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Something I'd like to mention. This is just on a side note. 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This is all puns aside, though. I know me and Mariah didn't end on a high note. But that other dude's whip, that pussy got him neutered. Tried to tell him this chick's a nut job before he got his jewels clipped. Almost got my caboose kicked. 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I let her chop my balls off too before I lost to you.

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For 7 years running, you've been a soldier. But better days are coming, better days are coming for you. So when the night feels like forever,

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1: They know what is what, but they don't know what is what. 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
1: Mufasa, You know we finally here, right?
2: Well,
1: it's Friday. This-

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But I know what they'd say, that it's for the best.

0: 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Hier bin ich zu Hause.
1: What up? It's your boy TQ, still keeping it gangster around the world. With my girl Sarah. Brand new diva.